Mars is alive on the inside, but dead on the outside. Its face is nothing but a brown and orange interlacing of wrinkles.

tremors that run over its skin are simple shivers of decomposition. Below, in its dark corridors, in its hidden rooms, there are other kinds of crackings. These are the sounds made by the steel-fed turkeys when they feel the fermentation of their planet from below. Sacred dances to dispel the fear. But the steel-fed turkeys don't just move their bodies rhythmically in the underground canyons to calm themselves. They also have chemical dreams of fire. Their dream of fire, while Mars keeps belching softly. It quivers at first, then a boil erupts, spraying a silvery pus in front of a twilight that everyone ignores.

0: Fontaine?
1: Why, girl?
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1: Mm-hmm. Like your love for D.
2: Definitely helps. You know I'm careful, but last week I gave an L2 to that jerk who works for the city, and I forgot a raincoat. But then next time I see him, he's volunteering at the shelter.
0: Handing out blankets.
2: I'm like smiling at the low truckers coming in. Like he sees us as
1: human. 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
0: Don't let the word out.

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0: Hello? Hello? 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I think I'm receiving something. God damn, I think I'm actually receiving. It sounds like Morse code. Hello? Hello? I don't know if you can hear me, but I think I can hear you. The code was coming in so clear just a moment ago, I... 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I'm desperate, but I'm not stupid. So keep transmitting if you can, and I'll come out and I'll find you in the morning, wherever you are. Just keep transmitting.
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She climbed up the mountain so high, high, high. And poor little thing, she had but one eye.

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Neither felt optimal, giving up ghosts for lean. 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My non-see by proxy, by eight evil eyes. 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

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Somebody better bought every last trap cast, every net.

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1: 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Emma trembling. Starting without imagination. Doing without representation. Thinking without any relation. Psst. 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Starting without imagination. Doing without representation. Without any relation. Psst. Silence. Because they should. Because I want my words to be honest. Psst. Started without imagination. Psst. Do it without representation. Psst. Think it without any relation. Without imagination, doing without representation, thinking without any relation. Psst. 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Because they should. Because I want my words to be honest. Thinking without any relation. Because they should. Because I want my words to be honest. Until I saw it. 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

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What do I feel? On the tip of my tongue. Brush. 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I want to see the flowers in every face. Stillness. Shimmering wings, a dead insect, still looking at me. The sun shines on my skin. 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I look out of the window, the sun shines on my skin. Did it happen already? Stand still. Does the frantic act of almightiness? Action of madness. My mind dance, almost unbearable. Does everything stand still? Does the frantic act of almightiness, the action of madness? Did it happen? Did it happen already?

0: What do I feel on the tip of my tongue?
1: What do I feel on the tip of my tongue? What do I feel? What do I feel? What do I feel on the tip of my tongue? On the tip of my tongue? On the tip of my tongue? On the tip of my tongue? On the tip of my tongue? On the tip of my tongue? On the tip of my tongue? On the tip of my tongue? On the tip of my tongue? On the tip of my tongue? On the tip of my tongue?
0: A storm in my chest. What do I feel? On the tip of my tongue.
1: On the tip of my tongue. On the tip of my tongue.

further away, the sky turns dark. The ship stops its flight. On no tree let it get out, touches along the bark. Like a secret world, a world, I observe this new view. Trying to read the grooves on its bark, telling me the tales of the past. The old tree without roots, floating the air muted. Under it, only a dark void remains, threatening and staring at my lost mind.

You can feel so good. Your blood pumps through your heart and goes to the other parts of your body. 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

what was I to make of the growing conviction that we would all somehow be reborn of the fears we had withstood in our lifetimes? That small acts of courage would cancel each other out. That mass graves and mass incarceration would never achieve a small unsurveyed space to discuss what police and soldiers have in common. When the state chooses carceral inflation to signify a loss of privilege, and we're all forced to regurgitate the talking points, shoot the messenger, deport the messenger, lock up the messenger. One saved message. Nothing can save you. Can you feel it? Reborn as an afterthought in an occupied nation, taught to hold my camera steady when they kill me. Behold, your man of faith has faith in my demise, though I'm born angel. Barely old enough to collect your unemployment, looks like I owe you. Indebted to your lack of everything that matters, these bombs are welfare. Come collect your shrapnel. Put everything away before you go to sleep. This blood is written in music. You snoozed right through the alarm, dreamt of becoming a doctor. Who dreams of bombed hospitals? Same ones that profit from your overpriced medication, then fly to Neverland to sign bombs. The duopoly hides it sloppily. Call of duty to monopoly. You've been indoctrinated. Taught to celebrate a freedom to exploit others. Problem is, the other is a lie. It's always you wrapped in different skin and living conditions. They raise the tariffs on clear thought and sold you superstition. Your chosen teams in red and blue fulfill their donor's mission. And you can't miss a day of work with no social provisions. 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Fight to defend your master's purse is how they trained you.

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0: chilling.
1: Stick to what you believe in your heart. 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They're looking for the comfort zone, for what they're familiar with, what feels good now, not tomorrow. 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

0: I'm the hardest round. 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

kept seeing Columbo's car around. First of all, we saw it outside Burger King on Byers Road, badly parked, about 5 feet away from the curb and at the craziest angle, as if he'd stopped there in a hurry. Then my brother saw it outside the place where the swimming pool and the badminton courts are, and later again I saw it parked outside the off-licence, closer to the pavement this time, and parallel to. We only ever saw the car parked, but it always seemed to be outside somewhere I liked to go. And then, when we went out for dinner on me Karen's birthday, and we were hanging our coats up on the coat rack, we saw Columba's old Mac already hanging there, in amongst all the expensive fur and leather and things. I had a quick look around while we were being taken to our table, to see if he was there, but I couldn't see him anywhere.

But then one night, while I was sitting outside on the steps playing my Game Boy, I heard a car stopping on the gravel in front of me. And while I tried to decide which way round to put the L-shaped Tetris piece that was falling, I felt someone sit down on the steps beside me, and I heard them scratching their head. And then, in the reflection on the screen, I saw that it was him. "Those really are the most fascinating little machines," he said. "But I'd built up a whole high pile which needed a single line for down the side, and I couldn't look up in case it came. But it certainly is nice around here," Columbo said, and I heard his Mac moving as he looked around. The single line I'd been waiting for didn't come though, and soon my screen was filled all the way to the top, so I put it down and asked Columbo if someone from around here had been murdered.

Murdered, sir, no, he said. I don't think you could call it murder. Well, what are you investigating? I asked him. Well, sir, it's a case of counterfeit notes. Perhaps you'd call it theft, but I'm not rightly sure. It's new for me, I'll tell you that. Then he picked up the Game Boy and stared at it, all fascinated. Could I, would you mind, he said, and I showed him how to start up a game. But pretty soon the screen was full and he shook his head. Well, well, he said, you know, Mrs. Colombo, she's great at these sorts of things, but me, I just can't seem to get the hang of it. And he stood up and handed it back to me. I'm sorry to have troubled you, sir, he said. I'll let you get back to your game. You know, this really is a lovely area. And as he walked off down the steps, I watched until he opened the door of his car, and I went to start up another game, but then he stopped. Oh, I'm sorry, he said, holding one hand up in the air, a cigar between his fingers, and looking down at the ground. Just a little thing, he said, and he scratched the back of his head with a hand that had been up in the air. Well, something like that, sir, that little machine you have there. Would someone be able to make samples with that, from records and stuff? I laughed and shook my head. That's fine, sir, he said. I was just curious. Then he got in the car and drove.

very wrong. I began to see his car around a lot more, quite often outside the houses of people I knew. And not only that, but just lately he started turning up wherever I might be, asking me all kinds of crazy questions about technology and sampling and stuff, pretending he's trying to learn all about it. It got me quite worried for a while, but I think he'll be alright. I think I've got him foxed. I think I've been way too clever for him.

0: can smell it on your breath. I can smell it on your... You didn't just ate a Garcia sausage.
1: It was a premium sausage, though, where it was plus.
2: What do you
1: premium
2: mean?
1: Premium
0: sausage. You ate a sausage and then you came and talked to the monk.
3: We can consider the history of humanity through its evolving relationship to time. The invention of the clock during the Renaissance gave birth to the industrial age and the culture of scheduling and productivity. A more profound transformation manifested as men switched from a culture of time to a culture of technology and computer programmed logic. Relentless technological interaction created the human's addiction to calculation and quantification. A virtual and digital sixth continent emerged in parallel to the physical world, and the use of electronic tools allowed human access. The old world of values was disappearing with technology faster than thought, but the new world had, for the most part, arisen without a thoughtful architecture or blueprint.

0: to accelerate the march of discovery across all these disciplines in science and technology, I ask you to support my recommendation of an unprecedented $3 billion in the 21st Century Research Fund. The largest increase in civilian research in a generation. We owe it to our future.
1: The hegemony of calculation enveloped daily life, and intangible began to supplant the real. Comparing the human brain to an extraordinary computer objectified the individual, forcing a reorganization of perception.
2: We try and use our technology to improve our lives in one way or another.
1: Competitive advantages raised the standard of competition as each person became his own company. The objective was to improve the competitive performance of world economies by increasing the performance of individuals. Expansion and performance are two key concepts for understanding how links have been built between transhumanist thought and neoliberal logics.

0: The adaptability of individuals in all circumstances was the rule, which increased competitive advantage against those who abstained.
1: It's going to reserve the technology for the wealthy because they're in the best position to circumvent any of these sorts of laws. And some people are going to see this as an abomination, as the worst thing. And other people are going to say, this is the flowering of human endeavor.
0: Science was no longer only a means of innovation, but the way of life and existence. What prevailed was the notion of indefinite improvement aimed at ultimate positive transformation of the human condition. Transhumanism was born out of this desire to forge a perfect man. The followers of this new philosophical and scientific movement wanted to use all means of technology to enhance the capabilities of the human.
2: If we got to 2045, we'd be spending most of our time in virtual reality. Virtual reality ultimately will have all of the features of real reality, plus a lot more. A machine, an AI, will be able to match human intelligence and go beyond it.
0: There were many transhumanists worldwide, but the North American and especially Silicon Valley had incommensurate influence on transhumanist thought from the beginning with an ideologically libertarian approach.
3: Bill Gates has called him the best in the world at predicting the future.
4: He predicted the collapse of the Soviet Union, described the rise of the Internet.
0: What was once called the computer was already a form of improvement for transhumanists because these digital prostheses had become external organs and a part of human identity.
5: When you say the singularity is coming, what does it mean exactly?
6: And that's what you mean by the term singularity?

current Western society is not viable in the long run as it currently exists. We face an abyss, the same one that Nietzsche looked into over a century ago. On the other side, I believe and I hope, will be a viable kind of transhuman life. I argue that transhumanism is really not a choice, but a necessity.

really fits in well with what I like to talk about, which is the acceleration of progress. I've been studying for 30 years the phenomenon of the exponential growth of information technology.

0: At first, most tests were conducted on the disabled to garner attention and unlock budgets.
1: The reading problems of the blind may soon be significantly reduced.
0: But its applications quickly multiplied. Non-surgical self-augmentation created a mass market for all kinds of accessories, positioning the human body at the latest peak level of consumerism.
2: Technology feeds on itself and it gets faster and faster. In about 40 years, the pace of change is going to be so astonishingly quick that you won't be able to follow it unless you enhance your own intelligence by merging with the intelligent technology that created.
0: The speed of technological change became so fast that the partial fusion was necessary for the brain. It could retain its original biological state and face the wave of information that was soon overwhelmed. The disabled became more efficient than the valids, and therefore they had to be surpassed again.